bercer mon cœur pour la vie, la mer. 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

Well, I guess we all are radioactive, thanks to Imagine Dragon at this point. Legendary in this, it's already here. If I say so myself, and I do, I might hope to keep it up at this point. And don't forget, as we're coming up to our next song, if you would like to request a song, you can email us at requests@mdr.org.uk. That is requests@mdr.org.uk. Coming up now, we've got Loving You by Michael Jackson. And this is Legendary. Let's play.

What a cool, what a lighting that was, as we're coming up towards the end of the first hour of the show. How's the first hour going out so quickly at this point? Who knows? Now we're going to be playing Finally Free by Joss Bannister, and I feel like there's going to be some legendariness, and let's see, we're finally free to play some more music.

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0: That was A Little Faster by The Therefore Tomorrow. Coming up next, we have Right Foot First by Crash Adams, an American band, so let's check them out.

0: Hello, I'm Charlotte and I'm a broadcast journalist and I used to volunteer as a presenter at Midtowns Radio, and it was such a brilliant experience volunteering there. I learned a huge amount from the team, who were all really kind and welcoming and really knowledgeable too. I went on to work in commercial radio news after that, and it was a really valuable experience for me because I learned a lot about broadcasting on air. It really improved my confidence and it really helped with job applications as well. So I'd really encourage anybody who's thinking about it to volunteer at Midtowns Radio. 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
1: 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I'm Kevin Payne, and my programme is Totally 80s, the programme that does exactly what it says on the tin. It goes out on Midtowns Radio on a Friday evening between 7 and 9pm. I'm celebrating MDR 50 with a track from 1984, the very year that I joined the radio station. My track is Skritti Palitti and Woodbees Pray Like Aretha Franklin.

Sinora, work your body line. Work, work, work, Sinora, work it all the time. 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

from 1987, the brilliant UB40. There's a rat in the kitchen. What am I gonna do? Kev's classic artist on Mid Downs Radio. Listen out, this ever-growing series of programs. Texas, Diana Ross, Fleetwood Mac, Whitney Houston.